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risk of frost. Tomorrow, a mix of sun and cloud with a high of 15. Tuesday, sunshine with a high of 17. And Wednesday, sunny with a high of 18.

0: 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Josh Ross, leave me too. Nah, I'm not going to leave. I'm going to step on, get a break. I'm going to have a snack and come back. Getting ready for the top 30 countdown. 30 of the hottest songs in country radio once again. We'll have Nashville notes, some interviews, a throwback track, a fresh pick track. Yeah, it's all coming up. The top 30 countdown at 6.
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4: Tonight, mainly cloudy with a low of plus 4 and a risk of frost. Tomorrow, a mix of sun and cloud with a high of 15. Tuesday, sunshine with a high of 17. And Wednesday, sunny with a high of 18.

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